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0: Cameras point and shoot. 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

0: 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I'm so embarrassed.
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2: 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Rock it to the beat.

And yo, if the party is right where you're standing at right now, and it's all good in here, make some noise. So, check the flavor of the rhythm I'm on. While I got a chance to.

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1: 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For the city though. Yeah. 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
1: 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It's going down. We ain't playing with y'all. 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And we doing.